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You self-destructed little girl, pick yourself up, don't blame the world. So you screwed up, but you're gonna be

I changed. And I traveled around the world, think where you living at now. I heard you moved to Austin, got an apartment and settled down. And every once in a while, I start texting, write a paragraph, but then I delete the message. Think about you like a pastime, I could cry you

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I've heard that word misused a thousand times before.

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I've been out of shape, thinking out of the box. I'm an astronaut. I blasted off the planet, rock that caused catastrophe, and it matters more because I had it. Now I had, I thought about wreaking havoc on an opposition. Kind of shocking, they want a static with precision. I'm automatic quarterback. I ain't talking second packet. Pack it up.

Norges non-stop musikkradiokanal. I know you moved on to someone new. Whole life is beautiful. You were the light for me to find my truth. I just wanna say thank you.

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Write a paragraph, but then I delete the message. Think about you like a pastime.

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From every day to never at all. And everyone says that I should be sad. Is it normal that...

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kids. I don't know pain the way that you know it now. Just hear me out. Born as a boy, I'm taught to not feel, so I only